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3: 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Tonight, showers will be ending by midnight, becoming partly cloudy overnight. Lows will drop into the mid to upper 40s. For tomorrow and again on Friday, look for sunny skies with afternoon highs in the upper 60s and low 70s. Winds out of the southwest could gust 15 to 20 miles an hour. Over the weekend, Saturday and Sunday, look for clear skies with afternoon highs reaching the mid and upper 70s with a few afternoon breezes out of the southwest once again.
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1: 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Now. From Ball Arena in Denver, Colorado, with Mark Rycroft, here's the voice of the Avalanche, Connor McGehee.
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0: 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Greetings, programs, and welcome back to Ball Arena with a magnificently mulleted Mark Rycroft. I'm Connor McGehee, and this is a new season of Colorado Avalanche hockey. Before we talk about it, let's hear your 2026-27 Avalanche. 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
3: Forward, number 9, Fedor Svechkov! Center, number 10, Nicholas Waugh! Center, number 11, Brock Nelson! Forward, number 13, T.J. Hughes! Forward, number 17, Parker Kelly! Winger, number 25, Logan O'Connor! Defenseman, number 27, Brett Kulak! Center, number 29, Nathan McKinnon! Goalie, number 39, Mackenzie Blackwood! Goaltender, number 41, Scott Wedgwood! On defense, number 42, Josh Manson. On defense, number 47, Noah Juleson. Winger, number 62, Arturi Lekkonen. Forward, number 68, Zachary LaRue. Defenseman, number 70, Sam Malinsky. Winger, number 71, Jaden Schwartz. On defense, number 84, Brett Burns. Winger, number 88, Martin Neches. Center, number 91, Nazem Kadri. And captain, number 92, Gabriel Landeskog. And now, let's meet the coaching staff for your Avalanche. Skills coach, Mark Popovic. Assistant coach video, Brett Heimlich. Goaltending coach, UC Parkala. Assistant coaches, Dave Hextall and Nolan Pratt. And head coach of your Avalanche, Jared Bednar. Avs faithful, your 2026-27 Colorado Avalanche.
0: It is full, it is loud. And that's just a preview of things to come. Time now for the national anthem.
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1: 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Plus Clint Black and his wife Lisa. And Tanya Tucker with Paul Davis and Paul Overstreet. 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I'm Zach Bennett. 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
4: 5:35 to go in the first period. Ball Arena, downtown Denver, Colorado. Brock Nelson on the power play has the Avalanche up 1-0 over the LA Kings.
5: We got to tell folks listening, there is a drone doing laps around the inside of this rink with a camera on it, and it is one of the coolest things I've seen. Lower bowl, middle bowl, top bowl. You got to have some talent to fly that, eh, Connor?
4: Yeah. Which is not in my hands. It's just not. Breakaway here. Turcotte, backhander. Save made by Blackwood. Holy McKenzie. Go, go, gadget leg. He stone cold stops Alex Turcotte on a breakaway for the Kings to keep the Avalanche up by one.
5: Turcotte came in and he had a clear breakaway from about the tops of the circles. Put on a slick forehand backhand move. And then he tried to slide it five hole. And there was nothing but the massive left leg of Mackenzie Blackwood. You could tell Blackwood ready was coming back five, but that pad was flat on the ice. That puck had zero chance of going in.
4: Faceoff to Blackwood's left. Svechkov wins it. That's only the third faceoff win for the Avalanche in this first period. Manson up the middle. Schwartz will tip it. That goes over the glass of Darcy Kemper behind him. Frank Clark gets away from the hit of T.J. Hughes. Lost an edge. Hughes to the far board, pinching is Josh Manson. Svechkov trying to dig it out. Manson loses an edge. Puck finds its way to Brant Clark in the near side corner, and he'll arc it to the neutral zone. Kings will get it. LaFerriere this time around Burns. Now behind the net, LaFerriere with it. Wanted the drop pass. Now he'll give it off to Dumoulin. To the far circle. He shoots and he scores. Blackwood screened in front. And Dumoulin, an unlikely candidate for the first goal of the season for the LA Kings, but he ties it at one.
5: Well, Burns and Schwartz had a miscommunication at the blue line. Burns chased his man all the way up at the blue line. Then he let him go, but both him and Schwartz let the same man go. And that's what allowed that wrist shot coming in from the tops of the circles. As you mentioned, through a screen, two guys went to one, Connor. That's going to leave a wide open play. But let me tell you, that's a wicked shot. I mean, that is under the bar. Perfection through a screen, missed all the bodies. I don't think Blackwood seen that puck till it hit the back of the net.
4: Waugh Kelly and Brock Nelson out there. Again, the Avalanche 11-7 as a group tonight. So Nelson for the Avalanche, Dumoulin for the LA Kings.
5: I mean, Connor, that's 30 career goals for Dumoulin in almost 800 games. That did not look like a career 30-goal score wrist shot. That was a bullet.
4: That was a Cale Makar wrist shot there is what it was.
5: Well said.
4: Yeah. Thank you very much. I get one once in a while. The contracts of Dumoulin and CeCe with the LA Kings raised some eyebrows when they both were signed last offseason, but they've been staples. CeCe played all 82 games last year. So did Brian Dumoulin, as play has halted in the Kings zone with 4:17 to go in the first period. Not known for their offensive prowess, but Dumoulin shows it here as, boy, Parker Kelly mixed up with Trevor Moore, and I believe that's Scott Laughton at center ice. Punches are exchanged. I don't think any penalties are doled out, however.
5: That'd be a good leg.

Second star of the game with a goal and two assists, number 11, Brock Nelson. And tonight's first star of the game, with two goals, Nathan McKinnon!

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destruction. Bottles breaking, jukebox buzzing. 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

0: calls us to like. 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

0: 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I got nothing to lose,
1: 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KRSJ.

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0: 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President Trump turning campaigner-in-chief today.
1: The White House calls it a kickoff to a nationwide tour as President Trump takes his midterm message first to Oklahoma, where he'll campaign for Republicans in Durant. Durant, just across the border from Texas, where a tight U.S. Senate race is playing out. The president later expected to tour a truck factory in Denton.
0: Fox's Jeff Manasso. Tennessee death row inmate Krista Pike survives two doses of execution drugs. A media witness with this account.
2: Even at 8:53 when the microphone was cut off, we could still hear snoring.
0: Fox's Ted Linder.
3: The governor, Bill Lee, has ordered an independent review and suspended Tennessee's remaining scheduled executions.
0: Pike was sentenced to death for the 1995 killing of a 19-year-old. 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

peace to the flag of the United States of America and to the republic for which it stands, one nation under God, indivisible, with liberty and justice for all.

Amen to that. God bless America and good morning. Welcome to a Thursday, a brand new month getting underway, a brand new day, and another edition of The Morning Ride in just a couple moments. It's October the 1st. Captain with you right up until noon. We got JR in the control room. He's brewing us up a pot of coffee. I've got the last cup from the last pot, so I'm doing all right. That's what I'm here for. Play country music and drink coffee. And we've got our contest coming up. Entertainment trivia at 7:40. We've got random trivia at 9:40. And right now, we've got a first look at the forecast. Are you tired of the rain? I'm tired of the gray and the cold and the wet. So, yeah, it's pretty much going to be in the rearview mirror for a while anyway. From the National Weather Service, there will be some patchy fog this morning, depending on where you're at. Otherwise, sunny with highs near 75. Tonight, partly cloudy, overnight lows in the mid-40s. Tomorrow, sunny with afternoon highs right around 75 once again. Winds from the south, 5 to 10 miles an hour in the afternoon. Could gust as high as 20 miles an hour, and they're kind of looking for that today as well. Saturday, it'll be sunny with highs near 80. Light southwest winds, 5 to 10 miles an hour, with occasional gusts as high as 20 miles an hour. And on Sunday, it'll be sunny with afternoon highs in the upper 70s. Around the Four Corners, the day getting started at 53 degrees in Bloomfield, 47 in Blanding, 46 in Cortez, 35 in Silverton, Pecosa Springs 40, Bayfield 46. And here at the studios, it is mostly cloudy. Like I said, we're looking for maybe a little bit of fog. It's 43 degrees. Pour yourself a cup of coffee. Let's get the day started. It's a brand new month. It's October. It's George Strait. Said good.

0: One of those nights tonight, Lori Morgan on your brand of country, KRSJ. It is a Thursday morning, 22 minutes after 6 o'clock. Captain with you on the morning ride. Going to take a short break and come back with music ready to go from Brian White and Zach Top.
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0: Hi, this is Mark Chestnut. 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
2: The city of Durango says the city is working on an integrated water efficiency and shortage response plan, and they want your input. 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Take that survey by October 19th. Saddle up for one of Durango's favorite fall traditions. The 2026 Durango Cowboy Gathering returns through October 3rd, bringing 4 days of cowboy music, poetry, storytelling, horseback events, the cowboy parade, chuck wagon breakfast, and more to Durango. Whether you have been coming for years or you're experiencing it for the first time, it is a celebration of the history, culture, and traditions of the American West right here in Southwest Colorado. The Cortez Public Library says join them for Friends of the Library book sale at the end of October. Stock up on great reads at frightfully good prices. It's October 29th, 30th, and 31st. For FCB News, I'm Jamie Monticelli.
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The storyteller Tom T. Hall, Ravishing Ruby, on your brand of country, KRSJ. Good morning. 23 minutes away from 7 o'clock. Captain with you on the morning ride. Here's Mighty Merle Haggard.

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Go in the library and see if you can find the oldest number one song we have. Just see if you can do that in the next 10 minutes or so, all right? All right, challenge accepted.

0: 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Paving operations continue on Highway 550 just north of Ouray. There will be alternating traffic with up to 15-minute delays. Also, nighttime paving continues in Durango on Highway 160 near Grandview. The work will take place from 7 a.m. to 7 p.m. and at times the exit ramps for Grandview and Highway 550 will be closed. And then road work continues on Highway 160 on the east side of Pagosa Springs. There will be lane shifts, reduced speeds, a 10-foot width restriction, and up to 15-minute delays. And then on Saturday, Main Avenue and parts of 2nd Avenue in downtown Durango will be closed starting at 6 a.m. for the annual Durango Cowboy Gathering Horseback Social and Parade.
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Mickey Gilley, Charlie McClain, Candyman on your brand of country, KRSJ. Well, just a few minutes ago, I gave JR a challenge to go into the library and find the oldest number one song we could find, he could find, and he came up with one, and I'm pretty sure this is the oldest number one song we've got. It's from a fellow by the name of Al Dexter, whose recording career lasted from 1944 to 1948. He had 16 songs reach the country chart. All but two of those made it to the top 10, and seven of those were number ones. This is the debut single for Al Dexter and his very first number one, Pistol Packin' Mama, KRSJ.

0: News. I'm TJ Papa. President Trump begins his 32-day trek across the nation leading into the midterms. First up, a truck plant in Denton, Texas. Fox's Jackie Heinrich at the White House.
1: He'll be highlighting what he argues is a manufacturing boom, a result of his administration's pro-growth policies, tariffs, and deregulation, in their words.
0: But digital numbers for the commander-in-chief from a new Associated Press North Center for Public Affairs Research poll out this morning. Cost of living, a major issue, with 17% of U.S. adults approving of the job he's doing to lower prices. Tennessee officials have not delivered an update on the condition of Krista Pike, the convicted killer who survived a pair of lethal injections last night. She was found guilty for the 1995 murder of 19-year-old classmate Colleen Slemmer. 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
5: Network. I'm Teresa Taylor. Rural health care providers in Colorado are receiving about $170 million in federal grants distributed across 250 projects. Announced by Governor Polis at an event in Black Hawk, the grants aim to improve technology infrastructure, telehealth access, and specialty care options. Denver International Airport dropped 11 spots since 2023 to rank 18th out of 20 mega airports in J.D. Power's latest traveler satisfaction study. Travelers cite ongoing construction, confusing navigation, and poor signage as primary reasons for their frustration. And a magical Colorado tradition is returning this holiday season. The Colorado Railroad Museum announced it will continue its Polar Express train ride for the 2026 holiday season. Performances are held on select dates for 7 weeks, starting Friday, November 6th. I'm Teresa Taylor.
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Yeah, they're probably going to miss dinner altogether. Ashley Cook, Baby Blues on Your Brand of Country, KRSJ. It's the morning ride on this Throwback Thursday. Good morning, 13 minutes after 7 now with Johnny Paycheck.

0: Southern Pacific, Honey, I Dare You on your brand of country, 100.5, 104.9 KRSJ. Good morning. 18 minutes after 7 o'clock from the National Weather Service, we are looking for maybe some patchy fog this morning. Otherwise, it's going to be sunny with highs in the mid-70s today. Winds out of the southwest, 5 to 10 miles an hour this afternoon. Those could occasionally gust as high as 20 miles an hour. Tonight, it'll be partly cloudy with overnight lows in the mid-40s. Tomorrow, sunny again with afternoon highs in the mid to upper 70s. Again, winds from the south could gust as high as 20 miles an hour. Saturday, sunny with highs near 80 degrees. Winds will be light out of the southwest at 5 to 10 miles an hour by the afternoon and gusty at times. Looking ahead to Sunday, sunny skies, highs in the upper 70s, maybe the low 80s. Around the Four Corners, currently 53 in Bloomfield, 49 in Blanding, 47 in Cortez. In Silverton, 33 degrees. Pagosa Springs, 40. In Bayfield, 45. And here in Durango, it is 42 degrees. 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

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Ella Langley, your brand of country, KRSJ. Coming up on FCB Local Headlines. That's coming up next right after this. From Larry Boone, KRSJ.

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4: Montezuma County says they know many residents are asking why the fire ban is still in place, especially after recent rain. The recent moisture is welcome, but some parts of the county are still very dry. They say local fire officials have advised that conditions, especially in the western part of the county, remain a concern. The commissioners talked about lifting the ban recently. After hearing concerns of the sheriff and local fire chiefs, the commissioners decided to keep the ban in place for now and revisit the issue later. They say rain does not always mean wildfire danger is over. Montezuma County says on September 22nd, the Board of County Commissioners announced Michael Rime has been selected as the finalist for the position of County Administrator. A public event to introduce community members and Montezuma County employees to Rime has been set for October 6th. It'll be held at the Montezuma County Board of County Commissioners meeting room. It gets underway at 6 p.m. For FCB News, I'm Jamie Monacelli.
5: Howdy folks, this is J. Michael Mullins of the Timberline Cowboys. 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

0: Drake Milligan sounds like something I'd do on your brand of country, KRSJ. Good morning. 20 minutes now away from 8 o'clock. That means it's time for entertainment trivia, and it's a brand new month, so even if you won yesterday, everybody is once again eligible to win for the month of October. If you're the first caller with the correct answer to this morning's trivia question, you'll win a $15 gift certificate to Sunnyside Farms Market. 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
0: The number to call is 970-259-5487, 970-259-5487. The phone lines are on hold until I open the envelope and find out what kind of question JR is giving us to start a new month. Let's do that. Ooh, this is a long one, JR. It is, I guess you could call it fill in the blank. It's just a trivia question. Listen close. Here it is. There are clues in the question. He was a founding member of the Stadler Brothers and the group's tenor. Of the many songs he wrote for the group, Flowers on the Wall became a major pop and country hit in the mid-1960s that made the group popular. In November of 1981, he effectively retired from the Stadler Brothers due to surgery and treatment for Crohn's disease. At his suggestion, Jimmy Fortune was tapped as his replacement. After 3 years recovering, he tried going solo, but that only lasted a short 5 years and only six singles. He died in August of 1990 at 52 years old. Who was he? What was his name? Think you know the answer? If you do, pick up the phone and give me a call. First person with the right answer is going to get that $15 gift certificate to Sunnyside Farms. The phone lines are now open.

Louisiana Saturday nights. Mel McDaniel and Oklahoma Wind on your brand of country, 100.5, 104.9 KRSJ. And congratulations to Leandro Bogarin, first caller with the correct answer. And he got that $15 gift certificate to Sunnyside Farms. Still grilling season, lots of sunshine for it. 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Our question this morning, he was a founding member of the Stadler Brothers and the group's tenor. Of the many songs he wrote for the group, Flowers on the Wall became a major pop and country hit in the mid-60s. That made the group popular. In November of 1981, he effectively retired from the group due to surgery and treatment for Crohn's disease. At his suggestion, Jimmy Fortune was tapped as his replacement. After 3 years of recovering, he tried to go solo, but that only lasted a short 5 years and produced only six singles. He died in August of 1990 at 52 years old. Who was he? He was, of course, Lou DeWitt. Again, congratulations to Leandro. We'll do this again tomorrow morning. Be listening for your chance to win. We'll play again. Entertainment trivia on your brand of country, KRSJ. Go back to 1987 now in one of those six singles from his solo attempt. Here is Lou DeWitt. It's called Slow Dance, KRSJ.

0: 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Paving operations continue on Highway 550 just north of Ouray. There will be alternating traffic with up to 15-minute delays. Also, nighttime paving continues in Durango on Highway 160 near Grandview. The work will take place from 7 a.m. to 7 p.m. and at times the exit ramps for Grandview and Highway 550 will be closed. And then road work continues on Highway 160 on the east side of Pagosa Springs. There will be lane shifts, reduced speeds, a 10-foot width restriction, and up to 15-minute delays. And then on Saturday, Main Avenue and parts of 2nd Avenue in downtown Durango will be closed starting at 6 a.m. for the annual Durango Cowboy Gathering Horseback Social and Parade.
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0: Let's go to Vegas. Faith Hill on your brand of country, KRSJ, on a throwback Thursday. We'll go to 1969 and a top 10 hit for Hank Thompson and the Brazos Valley Boys.
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While lots of them are here because they're just lonely folks. 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

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While the ashes are falling from the smoke that you inhale, there's an old dream to recall, or a new one that failed. Should a tear betray your eyes,

Next to you, next to me, Shenandoah on your brand of country, KRSJ. Good morning. It's the morning ride. Captain with you till noon. JR in the control room. Glad to have you along. Thanks for making us a part of your day. Here's the gentle giant, Don Williams. Love me over again. KRSJ.

0: Tracy Lawrence, lessons learned on your brand of country. 100.5, 104.9 KRSJ. Good morning. Lots of blue sky out there. That's a refreshing change. Not too bad. A little bit of a breeze. We can live with that. Right now it's 44 degrees here at the studios. From the National Weather Service, there could be some fog hanging around some places of the Four Corners. Otherwise, we're looking at mostly sunny skies this morning and right on through this afternoon with highs in the mid to upper 70s. Winds out of the southwest 5 to 10 miles an hour this afternoon and gusty at times. Tonight, partly cloudy with overnight lows in the mid to upper 40s. Sunny again tomorrow with afternoon highs in the mid 70s. Winds from the south 5 to 10 miles an hour, again gusting as high as 20 miles an hour. For Saturday, it'll be sunny and warmer with afternoon highs near 80 degrees. Winds will be light out of the southwest at 5 to 10 miles an hour. And on Sunday, more sunshine with highs in the mid to upper 70s. Around the Four Corners, it is currently 55 in Bloomfield, 51 in Blanding, 49 in Cortez. Silverton checking in at 35 degrees, Pagosa Springs 42, Bayfield 47. And here at the studios, it is 44 degrees. 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
4: Hey folks, this is Tracy Byrd. 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
4: The city of Durango says the city is working on an integrated water efficiency and shortage response plan, and they want your input. Tell us what water-wise actions you already take, what would help you save more, and what feels fair if drought restrictions are needed. Take that survey by October 19th. Saddle up for one of Durango's favorite fall traditions. The 2026 Durango Cowboy Gathering returns through October 3rd, bringing 4 days of cowboy music, poetry, storytelling, horseback events, the cowboy parade, chuck wagon breakfast, and more to Durango. Whether you have been coming for years or you're experiencing it for the first time, it is a celebration of the history, culture, and traditions of the American West right here in Southwest Colorado. The Cortez Public Library says join them for Friends of the Library book sale at the end of October. Stock up on great reads at frightfully good prices. It's October 29th, 30th, and 31st. For FCB News, I'm Jamie Monticelli.
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0: This Colorado History Moment is brought to you by your friends at Alpine Bank Durango, 1099 Main Avenue, and in Three Springs.
1: Nick has just told me here at Center of Southwest Studies, said, Charlie, you can't be a history nerd if you don't know the history of Fort Peabody. So I said, well, I got to learn about it. Teach me.
2: So Fort Peabody was a Colorado National Guard sentry post that was built in 1904 at an elevation of 13,365 feet, essentially on the county line between Ouray and San Miguel counties near Imogene Pass. It is recognized as the highest historical military post of its kind in the United States. Essentially, what the fort was there to do was to keep, Union miners from coming up and over the pass from the Ouray side down into Telluride. So that post essentially had kind of a small guardhouse, a flag mount, and basically a machine gun or sniper's nest situated up there. And so basically by the end of 1904, the labor unrest had been settled down and the fort was essentially abandoned. But it still sits up there. And in 2010, groups in Telluride, along with the Forest Service, did some stabilization work up at Fort Peabody, and it was added to the National Register of Historic Places in 2005. So it's one of these physical reminders of some of the violent mining labor unrest that happened here in Southwest Colorado and its mines.
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0: 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They're open Monday through Friday, 8:30 a.m. to 5:30 p.m., Saturdays, 9 a.m. to 3 p.m. in Three Springs, Durango. Appliances available the same day. Paving operations continue on Highway 550 just north of Ouray. There will be alternating traffic with up to 15-minute delays. Also, nighttime paving continues in Durango on Highway 160 near Grandview. The work will take place from 7 a.m. to 7 p.m. and at times the exit ramps for Grandview and Highway 550 will be closed. And then road work continues on Highway 160 on the east side of Pagosa Springs. There will be lane shifts, reduced speeds, a 10-foot width restriction, and up to 15-minute delays. And then on Saturday, Main Avenue and parts of 2nd Avenue in downtown Durango will be closed starting at 6 a.m. for the annual Durango Cowboy Gathering Horseback Social and Parade.
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Ladies Love Outlaws, the Lone Wolf, Waylon Jennings on your brand of country, 100.5, 104.9 KRSJ on a throwback Thursday with Whisperin' Bill Anderson. I get

it was meant to be, we'd have been by now. Morgan Wall and your brand of country, KRSJ. It's the morning ride for a throwback Thursday. Good morning. 13 minutes after 9 o'clock. Beautiful blue skies. 46 degrees in Mac Davis. KRSJ.

0: say. Garth Brooks on your brand of country, 100.5, 104.9, KRSJ. Good morning. 18 after 9, beautiful blue skies. It's a little bit of a draft out there right now. It's 54 degrees. From the National Weather Service, sunny skies today with highs right around 75. We'll see some winds out of the southwest this afternoon, around 5 to 10 miles an hour. Those could gust as high as 20. Tonight, partly cloudy with overnight lows in the mid-40s. Tomorrow, sunny with afternoon highs again in the mid-70s. And again, winds out of the south at 5 to 10 miles an hour in the afternoon. Looking ahead to the weekend on Saturday, sunny with highs near 80. Occasional gusts as high as 20 miles an hour out of the southwest. And on Sunday, sunny skies, highs in the mid to upper 70s. Around the Four Corners, it's currently 58 degrees in Bloomfield, 61 in Blanding, 55 in Cortez. In Silverton, 42. Pagosa Springs, Bayfield, and here at the house, all three of us, 54 degrees. 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
3: Join the Durango Public Library for Spanish Conversation Hour the first Thursday of each month. The next one is at 5:30 p.m. on October 1st. This is an informal setting where all language levels are welcome. Pre-registration is not required. The Durango Public Library is located at 1900 East 3rd Avenue. Before Colorado appeared on maps, it was a vast, largely uncharted landscape known only to its native inhabitants. Map authority and collector Wesley Brown will trace the remarkable expeditions of Fathers Dominguez and Escalante, Governor Juan Bautista de Anza, Lieutenant Zebulon Pike, and Major Stephen Long. This free event takes place at 7 p.m. on Thursday, October 1st, in Noble Hall 130 at Fort Lewis College. 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Sherman, a renowned Navajo and Hopi artist, is celebrated for his exceptional paintings that blend traditional sand painting techniques with contemporary styles. The event is free and open to all ages. 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

0: in the time it takes for this red light to turn green, we'll be back into another long set of your country favorites. KRSJ.
1: Montezuma County says they know many residents are asking why the fire ban is still in place, especially after recent rain. The recent moisture is welcome, but some parts of the county are still very dry. They say local fire officials have advised that conditions, especially in the western part of the county, remain a concern. The commissioners talked about lifting the ban recently. After hearing concerns of the sheriff and local fire chiefs, the commissioners decided to keep the ban in place for now and revisit the issue later. They say rain does not always mean wildfire danger is over. Montezuma County says on September 22nd, the Board of County Commissioners announced Michael Rime has been selected as the finalist for the position of County Administrator. A public event to introduce community members and Montezuma County employees to Rime has been set for October 6th. It'll be held at the Montezuma County Board of County Commissioners meeting room. It gets underway at 6 p.m. For FCB News, I'm Jamie Monacelli.
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Ashton Shepherd, just look it up on Your Brand of Country, 100.5, 1049 KRSJ. It's time now for Ridiculously Random Trivia. If you're the first caller with the correct answer to our trivia question, you'll get a $15 gift certificate to Uncle's Fixins across from Rotary Park, perfecting the art of comfort food. The number to call is 970-259-5487, 970-259-5487. Phone lines are on hold until we get the question out to you. Let's do that. This is a multiple choice question. I have no idea what the answer is. Listen close. You would have won lunch today, JR. Here's the question. You've heard about identical and fraternal twins, but did you know there are more types of twins than just two? How many different types of twins are there? Five, six, or seven different types? How many different types of twins are there? If you think you know the answer, pick up the phone and give me a call. First person with the right answer is going to get that $15 gift certificate. The phone lines are now open.

Paul Ed Carlson in Highway 101. Do you love me? Just say yes on your brand of country, KRSJ. And congratulations this morning to Ray Escobel. He was the first caller with the correct answer to our ridiculously random trivia question. Got a $15 gift certificate to Uncle's Fixins on the north side of the VFW across from Rotary Park. Don't let the parking lot construction get in between you and some of the best and freshest foods, desserts, and beverages you've ever had. Just step around it. Uncle's Fixins, always perfecting the art of comfort food. Our question this morning, you've heard about identical and fraternal twins, but did you know there are more types of twins than two? How many different types of twins are there? 5, 6, or 7? The correct answer, 7. They are identical, fraternal, half-identical, mirror image, mixed, chromosome, and I'm going to butcher these, superfecundation and superfetation types of twins. Congratulations to Ray. We'll do this again tomorrow morning. Be listening for your chance to win. We'll play again. It is Ridiculously Random Trivia right here on your brand of country, KRSJ.

0: 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Your road report brought to you by Cal Steel and Sheet Metal, located on Highway 160 just east of Three Springs. Don't shiver through the cold months of this year. 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Paving operations continue on Highway 550 just north of Ouray. There will be alternating traffic with up to 15-minute delays. Also, nighttime paving continues in Durango on Highway 160 near Grandview. The work will take place from 7 a.m. to 7 p.m. and at times the exit ramps for Grandview and Highway 550 will be closed. And then road work continues on Highway 160 on the east side of Pagosa Springs. There will be lane shifts, reduced speeds, a 10-foot width restriction, and up to 15-minute delays. And then on Saturday, Main Avenue and parts of 2nd Avenue in downtown Durango will be closed starting at 6 a.m. for the annual Durango Cowboy Gathering Horseback Social and Parade. Feel that chill in the air? 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

Johnny Paycheck on Your Brand of Country, KRSJ. Well, last week I challenged JR to find a particular song from Johnny Cash, and he actually done it. It also happens to be the longest song in our library at 8 minutes and 20 seconds long. Yeah, it's a long one. Back to 1965, here's the man in black, Johnny Cash, the legend of John Henry's Hammer, KRSJ.

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section hands laying in the sand. Trains go by on the rails John Henry laid. 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You sure was a hammer swinger." Then they go on by, picking up a little speed. Clickety-clack, clickety-clack, clickety-clack.

0: News, I'm Angelo Bavaro. Officials investigating the co-pilot of a flight bound for Tel Aviv accused of stabbing the captain in a failed attempt to crash the plane.
1: We know that he underwent Islamist radical indoctrination. That appears to be something we're gathering.
0: Israeli Prime Minister Benjamin Netanyahu on Fox and

0: Friends, Trey Yingst with more.
1: The injured pilot had the wherewithal to open the cockpit door. That's when the passengers jumped into action, making their way into the cockpit, subduing the pilot who was attempting to crash the jet.
0: Off-duty pilots on that flight were able to land that plane. A new AP poll on the economy.
2: Just 17% of U.S. adults approve of President Trump's handling of the economy overall, a new low.
0: That is Fox's Tanya J. Powers. 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
7: 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I'm Teresa Taylor. Rural health care providers in Colorado are receiving about $170 million in federal grants distributed across 250 projects. Announced by Governor Polis at an event in Black Hawk, the grants aim to improve technology infrastructure, telehealth access, and specialty care options. Denver International Airport dropped 11 spots since 2023 to rank 18th out of 20 mega airports in J.D. 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Travelers cite ongoing construction, confusing navigation, and poor signage as primary reasons for their frustration. And a magical Colorado tradition is returning this holiday season. The Colorado Railroad Museum announced it will continue its Polar Express train ride for the 2026 holiday season. Performances are held on select dates for 7 weeks, starting Friday, November 6th. I'm Teresa Taylor.
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Supergroup Alabama, take a little trip, your brand of country, KRSJ, and I am on my own. JR had to bail out early, so I'm solo all the way until noon on the morning ride. Glad to have you along. Thanks for making us a part of your day. Right now, here's Bobby Bear, the jogger.

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0: From the National Weather Service, we've got sunshine in the forecast for today with afternoon highs in the mid to upper 70s. We could see some wind this afternoon out of the southwest at 5 to 10 miles an hour, occasionally gusting to 20 miles an hour. Tonight, partly cloudy, overnight lows in the mid to upper 40s. Tomorrow, we'll end the week with sunshine and highs in the mid 70s. Again, winds out of the south, gusting as high as 20 miles an hour. For the weekend, Saturday will be sunny and breezy with highs near 80, winds out of the southwest gusting to 20. Sunday will be sunny and warm with highs in the upper 70s.
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Reba McEntire's little brother, Paik McEntire, kicking off 40 minutes of commercial-free country. No interruptions from here until 11 o'clock in Fox News. So let's keep it going now with Mel Tillis and the Statesiders. Send me down to Tucson, but not too late.

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2: Rocky Mount News Network, I'm Teresa Taylor. Tyler Riley, the man accused of shooting at the Boulder County Sheriff's Office and the Broomfield Police Department Monday morning, had previously worked as a Boulder County deputy. Even after he resigned in lieu of termination for cause in 2024, he remained certified to work as a law enforcement officer in Colorado. Amendment 84 would require Colorado mail-in voters to include the last four digits of their Social Security, driver's license, or ID number alongside their signature on ballot envelopes. This proposed change would impact the vast majority of state residents, as over 90% of Colorado voters routinely cast their ballots by mail rather than in person. The U.S. Navy Blue Angels will headline the Grand Junction Air Show this weekend in their first appearance in Colorado in 2 years. The team will fly Saturday and Sunday at the Grand Junction Regional Airport in western Colorado. I'm Teresa Taylor.
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all over the road with Easton Corbett on your brand of country, KRSJ, for a throwback Thursday morning. Captain with you until noon. JR is already gone, and I think I can make it. I'm pretty sure I can make it. I still have, maybe half a pot of coffee. That should get me there. Here's Exile. Crazy for Your Love on the Morning Ride, KRSJ.

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0: From the National Weather Service, we've got sunshine in the forecast for today with afternoon highs in the mid to upper 70s. We could see some wind this afternoon out of the southwest at 5 to 10 miles an hour, occasionally gusting to 20 miles an hour. Tonight, partly cloudy, overnight lows in the mid to upper 40s. Tomorrow, we'll end the week with sunshine and highs in the mid 70s. Again, winds out of the south, gusting as high as 20 miles an hour. For the weekend, Saturday will be sunny and breezy with highs near 80, winds out of the southwest gusting to 20. Sunday will be sunny and warm with highs in the upper 70s.
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Stroker Ace was born to race. He had a mean streak 2 feet wide. A son of a gun with a taste for fun and more than his share of pride. Take a dirt road curve with the devil's nerve, make a car dance across the mud. And haul and shine was his regular line till the track got in his blood. He was a real hot shot and he bragged a lot, but man, that fool could drive. Cause he loved the feel of the steering wheel and the girls with the bedroom eyes. And in a racing tide or a barroom fight, old Stroker stole the show. A backstretch blazer, a real hellraiser, and a racetrack Romeo.

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0: Hillbilly Stickman Dwight Yogan wrapping it up for me. Like I said, JR, he's been gone for a while, but we'll both be back tomorrow morning, 6 a.m., and get you set up for the weekend. Tee up a finally Friday for you. Have yourself a wonderful Thursday afternoon. Enjoy it. It's a throwback Thursday. Meet me here in the morning. I'm headed to South Camp. Live it while you can. This ain't no dress rehearsal.
1: A bunch of the boys were whooping it up in the Malamute Saloon, and the kid that handles the music box was hitting a ragtime tune. And back at the bar in a solo game sat Dangerous Dan McGrew, and watching his luck was his light of love, the lady that's known as Lou. When out of the night, which was 50 below, and into the din and the glare, there stumbled a miner fresh from the creeks, dog dirty and loaded for bear. He looked like a man with a foot in the grave and scarcely the strength of a louse. Yet he tilted a poke of dust on the bar and he called for drinks for the house. There was none could place the stranger's face, though we searched ourselves for a clue. But we drank his health and the last to drink was Dangerous Dan McGrew. There's men that somehow just grip your eyes and hold them hard like a spell. And such was he, and he looked to me like a man who had lived in hell. With a face most hair and the dreary stare of a dog whose day is done, as he watered the green stuff in his glass and the drops fell one by one. Then I got to figuring who he was and wondering what he'd do. And I turned my head and there watching him was the lady that's known as Lou. And his eyes went rubbering around the room and he seemed in a kind of daze, till at last that old piano fell in the way of his wondering gaze. Now the ragtime kid was having a drink and there was no one else on the stool. So the stranger stumbles across the room and flops down there like a fool. In a buckskin shirt that was glazed with dirt, he sat and I saw him sway. Then he clutched the keys with his taloned hands. My God, but that man could play. Were you ever out in the great alone when the moon was awful clear? And the icy mountains hemmed you in with a silence you most could hear? With only the howl of a timber wolf as you camped there in the cold, a half-dead thing in a stark-dead world, clean mad for the muck called gold. While high overhead green, yellow, and red, the northern lights swept in bars, then you've a hunch what the music meant, hunger, cold night on the stars. And hunger not of the belly kind that's banished with bacon and beans, but the gnawing hunger of lonely men for a home and all that it means. For a fireside far from the cares that are, four walls and a roof above, but oh, so crammed full of cozy joy and crowned with a woman's love. A woman dearer than all the world and true as heaven is true. God, how ghastly she looks through her rouge, the lady that's known as Lou. Then on a sudden the music changed, so soft that you scarce could hear. But you felt that your life had been looted clean of all that had once held dear. That someone had stolen the woman you loved, that her love was a devil's lie. That your guts were gone and the best for you was to crawl away and die. 'Twas the crowning cry of a heart's despair and it thrilled you through and through. I guess I'll make it a spread, Monsieur, said Dangerous Dan McGrew. The music almost died away. Then it burst like a pent-up flood. And it seemed to say, repay, repay, and my eyes...

Stated my words are straight, and I'll bet my poke they're true, that one of you is a hound of hell, and that one's Dan McGrew. Then I ducked my head, and the lights went out, and two guns blazed in the dark. And a woman screamed, and the lights went up, and two men lay stiff and stark. Pitched on his head and pumped full of lead was Dangerous Dan McGrew, while the man from the creeks lay clutched to the breast of the lady that's known as Lou. Now, these are the simple facts of the case, and I guess I ought to know. They say that the stranger was crazed with hooch, and I'm not denying it so. I'm not as wise as these lawyer guys, but strictly between us two, the woman that kissed him and took his gold was the lady that's known as Lou.

0: News, I'm Angelo Bavaro. SpaceX and NASA's Crew 13 mission blasting off from Florida to begin a six-month stint at the International Space Station.
1: And liftoff.
0: Fox's Jonathan Sieri with more.
2: Crew 13 will study how different exercise regimens ward off the effects of long-duration spaceflight, an effort to pave the way for future astronauts.
0: That mission marks the fastest scheduled U.S. trip to the International Space Station. President Trump has spoken with Israel's prime minister following a suspected hijacking attempt.
3: And it seems as though the co-pilot was perhaps a terrorist or perhaps a whack job.
4: The co-pilot is accused of stabbing the aircraft's pilot. He is being detained in Saudi Arabia, where the Fly Dubai flight made an emergency landing.
0: That is Fox's Jared Halpern. 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
0: From the National Weather Service, we've got sunshine in the forecast for today with afternoon highs in the mid to upper 70s. We could see some wind this afternoon out of the southwest at 5 to 10 miles an hour, occasionally gusting to 20 miles an hour. Tonight, partly cloudy, overnight lows in the mid to upper 40s. Tomorrow, we'll end the week with sunshine and highs in the mid 70s. Again, winds out of the south, gusting as high as 20 miles an hour. For the weekend, Saturday will be sunny and breezy with highs near 80, winds out of the southwest gusting to 20. Sunday will be sunny and warm with highs in the upper 70s.
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7: From the National Weather Service, we've got sunshine in the forecast for today with afternoon highs in the mid to upper 70s. We could see some wind this afternoon out of the southwest at 5 to 10 miles an hour, occasionally gusting to 20 miles an hour. Tonight, partly cloudy, overnight lows in the mid to upper 40s. Tomorrow, we'll end the week with sunshine and highs in the mid 70s. Again, winds out of the south, gusting as high as 20 miles an hour. For the weekend, Saturday will be sunny and breezy with highs near 80, winds out of the southwest gusting to 20. Sunday will be sunny and warm with highs in the upper 70s.
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I just hate stupid people. 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Here's your sign.

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1: A couple of months ago, I went fishing with a buddy of mine. 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Nope. Talked him into giving up. Here's your sign. I was out in the front yard with my boy the other day, and he was playing with his little friend, and he hit his friend. And I went off to him, and I said, "Hey, we don't hit." He looked at me like, "Here's your sign, Dad."

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1: Guys, watch one of those animal shows on Discovery Channel. There was a guy inventing a shark bite suit. There's only one way to test that. All right, Jimmy, got that shark suit on, looks good. They want you to jump in this pool of sharks, and you tell us it hurts when they bite you.
2: Well, all right. 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

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Those other three just swelled right up on me. 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
1: We were trying to sell our car about a year ago. 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And goes, damn, that's hot. 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
2: We've got your brand of country.
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0: Hello, everyone. This is your Action News reporter with all the news that is news across the nation on the scene at the supermarket. There seems to have been some disturbance here. Pardon me, sir. Did you see what happened?
1: Yeah, I did. I was standing over by the tomatoes, and here he come, running through the pole beans, through the fruits and vegetables, naked as a jaybird. And I hollered over to Ethel. I said, "Don't look, Ethel." And it's too late. She'd already been incensed.
2: He comes.

0: position. 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
1: Yeah, Dave. I was just in here getting my tires checked, and he just appeared out of the traffic. Just come streaking around the grease right there. Didn't have nothing on but a smile. I looked in there, and Ethel was getting her cold drink. I hollered, "Don't look, Ethel!" And it's too late. She'd already been mooned. Flashed her right there in front of the shop or so.
2: He ain't rude.
1: Boogity, boogity.
2: He ain't

0: Once again, your Action News reporter in the booth at the gym covering the disturbance at the basketball playoff. Pardon me, sir. Did you see what happened?
1: Yeah, thief. Hey, Tom, I was just going down there to get Ethel a snow cone. Here he come, right out of the cheap seats. Dribbling. Right down the middle of the court. Didn't have on nothing but his PS. Made a hook shot and got out through the concession stand. I hollered up at Ethel. I said, "Don't look, Ethel!" It was too late. She'd already got a free shot. Grandstand. Right there in front of the home page.
2: What is it calling the street?
3: Here it comes again. Who's that with it? Ethel! Is that you, Ethel?

0: News. I'm Carmen Roberts. British counter police arrest a sixth man suspected of planning an attack on a U.S.-run airbase. And unlike the others, this man is a dual national, Briton and Iranian. Earlier, Homeland Security Secretary Mark Wayne Mullen told Fox News,
1: "We knew that Iran and IRGC was going to try to do an attack, possibly on a United States asset in the U.K."
0: The other five men are out on bail. We're learning more about the co-pilot who stabbed the captain of an Israel-bound commercial jet, possibly trying to hijack it.
2: A major update from President Trump, who just gaggled in Washington, telling Fox News that Iran may be linked to this co-pilot that tried to hijack the plane over Saudi Arabia.
0: Fox's Trey Yingston, Tel Aviv. 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
6: Network. I'm Teresa Taylor. Rural healthcare providers in Colorado are receiving about $170 million in federal grants distributed across 250 projects. Announced by Governor Polis at an event in Black Hawk, the grants aim to improve technology infrastructure, telehealth access, and specialty care options. Denver International Airport dropped 11 spots since 2023 to rank 18th out of 20 mega airports in J.D. Power's latest traveler satisfaction study. Travelers cite ongoing construction, confusing navigation, and poor signage as primary reasons for their frustration. And a magical Colorado tradition is returning this holiday season. The Colorado Railroad Museum announced it will continue its Polar Express train ride for the 2026 holiday season. Performances are held on select dates for 7 weeks, starting Friday, November 6th. I'm Teresa Taylor.
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1: 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From the National Weather Service, we've got sunshine in the forecast for today with afternoon highs in the mid to upper 70s. We could see some wind this afternoon out of the southwest at 5 to 10 miles an hour, occasionally gusting to 20 miles an hour. Tonight, partly cloudy, overnight lows in the mid to upper 40s. Tomorrow, we'll end the week with sunshine and highs in the mid 70s. Again, winds out of the south, gusting as high as 20 miles an hour. For the weekend, Saturday will be sunny and breezy with highs near 80. Winds out of the southwest, gusting to 20. Sunday will be sunny and warm with highs in the upper 70s.
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3: Yeehaw! 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
4: From the National Weather Service, we've got sunshine in the forecast for today with afternoon highs in the mid to upper 70s. We could see some wind this afternoon out of the southwest at 5 to 10 miles an hour, occasionally gusting to 20 miles an hour. Tonight, partly cloudy, overnight lows in the mid to upper 40s. Tomorrow, we'll end the week with sunshine and highs in the mid 70s. Again, winds out of the south, gusting as high as 20 miles an hour. For the weekend, Saturday will be sunny and breezy with highs near 80. Winds out of the southwest, gusting to 20. Sunday will be sunny and warm with highs in the upper 70s.
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0: 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As Loretta Lynn marked her 50th anniversary as a member of the Grand Ole Opry. Loretta Lynn, one of the only other women to reach that milestone, the other ladies being Jean Shepherd, Minnie Pearl, and Wilma Lee Cooper. And Lynn was honored with a fantastic tribute show that was broadcast there with the Grand Ole Opry. Here's some audio from that.
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5: 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It was being a member of the Grand Ole Opry.
6: I'm so honored to be here to honor Loretta. I'm really happy that the Opry gave her this night and really got together a group of women who really loved her.
7: If you talk to any female artist in our business, this is one of the pioneers that taught us how to do it, and she's one of the greatest that will ever be.
8: 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She draws these people to her, not with just her music, but with her personality.
9: Well, I don't know if you know this, but Meemaw had 8 songs banned from the radio, which made her the most banned artist of all time.
10: Her songwriting was so very unique, everything about her, and I love just how real that she was.
11: She taught us how to be strong and when to be spicy, and that if it made somebody else uncomfortable, that was actually none of your business.
6: She was just the most authentic, real, down-to-earth person that I have ever met. She was really, really always very sweet to me and very inclusive to a lot of us girls in country music. What a legacy that is, like to leave that behind where everybody feels like you were their favorite or she was your Loretta.
11: My favorite thing to acknowledge at the Grand Ole Opry especially is that another woman carved out the path that I get to walk to that stage.
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0: All those ladies of country music talking about the inspiration of Loretta Lynn. That tribute featuring Martina McBride, Carly Pierce, Crystal Gayle, and others. It was on this day, back in 2012, that Loretta Lynn celebrated her 50th anniversary as a Grand Ole Opry member. Now, to celebrate ourselves, here is one of Loretta Lynn's first appearances on the Grand Ole Opry. This one from 1968. Here she is singing "We've Come a Long Way, Baby." And you can tell it's live as she forgets some of the lyrics. This is KRSJ, your brand of country.
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happy as I'd be in a kingdom by the sea, darling, if you were there. And I could be rich, or I could be poor, but if you were by my side, I could be any place in this whole wide world.

0: Bit stabbing on a flight from Dubai to Israel. Fox's Jeff Paul reports.
1: The Emiratis are leading this investigation, but they are working with the Israelis as they try to figure out why the suspect allegedly stabbed his co-pilot and then tried to crash the plane.
0: Earlier today, President Trump said investigators are looking into whether the attack was linked to Iran. A Tennessee death row inmate remains in critical condition following a failed execution. Fox's Jeff Manasso.
2: Krista Pike's attorneys say they haven't seen or talked to her following a botched lethal injection at a prison in Nashville, saying the 50-year-old death row inmate is now getting life-saving care. Pike's attempted execution for the 1995 torture killing of 19-year-old Colleen Slemmer. Slemmer's family supports Pike's death.
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8: Montezuma County says they know many residents are asking why the fire ban is still in place, especially after recent rain. The recent moisture is welcome, but some parts of the county are still very dry. They say local fire officials have advised that conditions, especially in the western part of the county, remain a concern. The commissioners talked about lifting the ban recently. After hearing concerns of the sheriff and local fire chiefs, the commissioners decided to keep the ban in place for now and revisit the issue later. They say rain does not always mean wildfire danger is over. Montezuma County says on September 22nd, the Board of County Commissioners announced Michael Rime has been selected as the finalist for the position of County Administrator. A public event to introduce community members and Montezuma County employees to Rime has been set for October 6th. It'll be held at the Montezuma County Board of County Commissioners meeting room. It gets underway at 6 p.m. For FCB News, I'm Jamie Monacelli.
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11: Well, I guess it was back in 63 when eating my cooking got the better of me, so I asked this little girl I was going with to be my wife. Well, she said she would, so I said I do. But I'd have said I wouldn't if I'd have just knew how saying I do was gonna screw up all of my life. Well, the first few years weren't all that bad. I'll never forget the good times we had, cause I'm reminded every month when I send her the child support. Well, it wasn't too long till the lust all died, and I'll admit I wasn't too surprised the day I come home and found my suitcase sitting out on the porch. Well, I tried to get in, she changed the lock. Then I found this note taped on the mailbox that said, "Goodbye, Turkey. My attorney will be in touch." So I decided right then and there I was gonna do what's right, give her fair share. But brother, I didn't know her share was gonna be that much.

in both of the cars. See? Well, then they start talking about child support, alimony, and the cost of the court. Didn't take me long to figure out how far in the toilet I was. I'm telling you, they have made a mistake, cause it adds up to more than this cowboy makes. Besides, everything I ever had worth taking, they've already took. While she's living like a queen on alimony, I'm working two shifts, eating below.

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0: From the National Weather Service, we've got sunshine in the forecast for today with afternoon highs in the mid to upper 70s. We could see some wind this afternoon out of the southwest at 5 to 10 miles an hour, occasionally gusting to 20 miles an hour. Tonight, partly cloudy, overnight lows in the mid to upper 40s. Tomorrow, we'll end the week with sunshine and highs in the mid 70s. Again, winds out of the south, gusting as high as 20 miles an hour. For the weekend, Saturday will be sunny and breezy with highs near 80, winds out of the southwest, gusting to 20. Sunday will be sunny and warm with highs in the upper 70s.

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5: If you saw a video circulating social media the past few days showing Jaylen Waddle in a walking boot, don't worry. Sean Payton says nothing to see here.
6: He's doing great. A lot of times, look, I saw what you saw, right? Be honest, you saw him in a boot, right? But I would just say this, and I normally don't spend a lot of time on injuries, but you'd be amazed at how many players that after a game you put a boot on them. Just he practiced full today, so that'd be a good example. But we got to find a way to have him not walking through the parking lot and letting you guys ask me questions on Wednesday about a boot.
5: Along with Waddle, Dobbins, and Mims also practiced in full. Zach Allen got a rest day, and Dondre Tillman did not practice with a hammy. Broncos visit the undefeated 49ers on Sunday. 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

'cause I'm a country boy. 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Up city streets, down winding roads.

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3: 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The 2026 Durango Cowboy Gathering returns through October 3rd, bringing 4 days of cowboy music, poetry, storytelling, horseback events, the cowboy parade, chuck wagon breakfast, and more to Durango. 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The Cortez Public Library says join them for Friends of the Library book sale at the end of October. Stock up on great reads at frightfully good prices. It's October 29th, 30th, and 31st. For FCB News, I'm Jamie Monticelli.
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Mr. C, knowing that he couldn't have the toy till his nuggets were gone. A green traffic light turned straight to red. I

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7: Good evening. We got a quick listen to what's happening here with your local forecast. Well, partly cloudy skies overnight tonight. Low temperatures hovering around 45 degrees with a light breeze continuing out of the southwest. On our Friday, hey, we got sunshine back with us throughout the region. High temperatures climbing to the mid-70s, some breezy conditions in the late afternoon. Looking at Friday night, mostly clear skies, a low of 46, and we should have that gorgeous fall sunshine throughout our weekend.
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